That was CCR. Have you ever seen The Rain? Something magical about that one. For that reason, it's one of my favorite tracks, so glad to hear.

0: please. 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And as my daughter, so shall you.
1: You don't even know him.
2: I know enough. He's an outsider. Thug. You've shamed yourself and this family.
0: I cannot continue to protect you.
2: You will put an end to this, or I will.
1: I'm leaving.
2: Ellie! We're not finished here.

0: I'd hope you were smarter than this. To avoid this mess.
1: You caused all this. You don't want to see her happy, man.
0: Don't talk to me about what makes my family happy. Elaine, let's go.
1: Babe, you don't have to do this.
2: I don't want you to get hurt.

Welcome to the Get Get Station. Tell us about what's going on. Follow me, please, in Bolsa Nombre.